0: 4th of July weekend is here. 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

They called it the Swamp or the Sunken Lands, and it spawned some country greats. Johnny Cash, Charlie Rich, Tracy Lawrence, and other great country acts. 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
1: You know, this old world is full of singers, but just a few are chosen to tear your heart out when they sing. 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

You know the heart of country music still beats in Luke the Drifter. You can tell it when he sang I Saw the Light. Old Marty, Hank, and Lefty. 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

Everybody has one. 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One day I'll take the doors off. 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
0: 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Johnny Cash led the way, and Waylon and Willie followed. 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

grew up in the city, so you really never lived out in the country. 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But that's okay. You're still welcome here at the Soul Saloon and Honky Tonk. 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

you worry about it none now. Everything's gonna be all right, Papa. 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We've already learned a whole lot of stuff already. 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

They called it the Swamp or the Sunken Lands, and it spawned some country greats. Johnny Cash, Charlie Rich, Tracy Lawrence, and other great country acts. 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

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Fact is, everything we play has that same special feel. Something that says this is the real deal from Fiddle and Steel. It's what made you love country in the first place. 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